0: Antenne Unna.
1: I wanna follow where she goes. I think about her and she knows it. I wanna let it take control. 'Cause every time that she gets close.

If you had one shot, or one opportunity to seize everything you ever wanted in one moment, would you capture it?

that I can't fix. Cause I can do it in the mix. And if your man gives you trouble just to move out on the double, and you don't let it trouble your brain, cause away goes trouble down the drain. Said away goes trouble down the drain.